0: That is a David Bowie song. Screw it up, did I? Okay, but here's another one I could screw up.
1: What is it?
0: Am I gonna do this by myself?
1: Do it by yourself.
0: Okay, well, I think I'll try it in a different key. I'll try it in the normal key. If it's...

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1: 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Exactly how I pictured it as well. Really cool.
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But you gotta be hyped, though. Tienes que ser gente activada. No te vayas a subir ahí a la tarima de que... No, no, no, no. Tienes que subir a...